Best of my heart from one of Australia's best singers too, Amanda Williams. I don't know what she's up to these days. Best of my heart. And another one, another great Aussie singer, Susan Kennedy. Here she is with Darling Street.

0: this year it will be super because it's something that's new,
1: Yeah.
0: so they want to reinforce it. I can bet that's going to be something that they're going to track. And with data matching, it's a lot easier for them to track that stuff. So they will be able to see exactly when the super's paid, and if it's not paid on time, it will be something they can obviously tell people about and audit people and fine people, issue letters of review and fine. So that's definitely going to be something on their radar. The other thing that we've recently been made aware of is fringe benefits tax. So I'm not sure how much you know about that, Mel.
1: Not a lot.
0: So in a nutshell, it's benefits that your employer is paying you that's not in the form of wages.
1: Right.
0: So your employer gives you the benefit of driving a car around. It'll have a certain value because they're paying for your fuel, they're paying for the servicing, the rego on the car that you don't have to pay.
1: Yeah.
0: But you're not getting it in the form of a wage, but it is a benefit. So
1: Something's that you're about to tell me is not going to be much of a benefit now either, is it?
0: no, so you still get the benefit, and the employer's obviously giving you that benefit. There is a whole bunch and series of rules around that, and there's a lot of benefits that can be provided. It can supply you with laptops, they can pay
1: Phone
0: subscriptions
1: bills.
0: for you, phone bills, and hospitals and businesses like that can give you use of payments on housing repayments and things like that. So there's a series of benefits, but in general, they're saying, well, this part of the law hasn't been dealt with correctly and hasn't been reported correctly. So they are looking at this and they want to make sure it's documented correctly. So that is something that I think they're going to look at more closely this year. So, our advice to clients and to the broader business communities, make sure you're dealing with it. Make sure you've got documentation in place, resolution signed, logbooks prepared, working out how much private usage you've got on vehicles, because it is something they've told us they're going to look at.
1: Righto. Steve, we have to break for the news right now. You're listening to Gippsland FM. We are speaking with Stephen Billick.
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3: Hello, I'm Laura Devoy. The Health Minister says there's more work to do in the home aged care space. New data shows more than 100,000 Australians are still on wait lists for in-home aged care, despite wait times falling. During the first 3 months of this year, wait times decreased by 2 weeks for high priority cases, now down to between 1 and 2 months. Mark Butler spoke to the ABC about the challenges in addressing the issue.
4: Satisfying all of that demand is going to be a very difficult job for government. We don't have any higher priority than a good aged care system. But the fact that at a time when demand is growing faster than it ever has in our country's history, we've seen wait times come down at every single level, is incredibly pleasing.
3: Thousands of residents remain without power across southern Western Australia after storm damage. With the details, Shannon Kirkwood.
5: The SES has received around 700 calls for help in what's being described as a once-in-a-five-year storm. A number of WA Day events have been cancelled as a result. The Bureau of Meteorology says a record 135 kilometre per hour wind gust was recorded at Cape Leeuwin as the cold front swept through. A Storm Watch and Act covers much of the state's southern regions, while conditions are easing in and around Perth. Elsewhere on the first day of winter, snow is forecast for Tasmania's highest peaks today.
3: A $1.6 billion rare earths project in the Northern Territory has been declared the first significant project under the Territory Coordinator Act. The Arafura Rare Earths Nolans project is located 135 kilometres north of Alice Springs. The NT government says it will produce the critical minerals needed for advanced manufacturing and defence technologies. Territory Coordinator Stuart Knowles says it will be the first project of its kind built in Australia.
6: It now unlocks the full suite of powers available to the Territory Coordinator to fully support this project, to get it to come to reality, to start operations for an estimated minimum 38-year mine life.
3: Construction is set to begin in September. Service Victoria's website crashed this morning under demand from motorists seeking to join a registration rebate scheme. The state government announced yesterday Victorians would be able to claim a 20% rebate on their rego following the expiration of free public transport. The website crashed earlier this morning but is now back up and running. The Tasmanian government has launched a support scheme for participants of greyhound racing who wish to exit the industry. The state plans to phase out greyhound racing by June 2029, but legislation is yet to pass Parliament.

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1: Good afternoon, I'm Peter Hislop. New Follow the Money powers are being introduced for Victoria's corruption watchdog under state reform.
0: Radio News.
1: Good afternoon, I'm Peter Hislop. New Follow the Money powers are being introduced for Victoria's corruption watchdog under state reforms

When I said Joe sent me, someone laughed out loud behind the green door. All I want to do is join the happy crowd behind the green door.

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1: Lord, Lord, the great Muddy Waters. We heard Streamline Woman, 9 Below 0. She's 19 years old. Mannish Boy. And we've got 3 more tracks to go. Starting with Howlin' Wolf. Right here on Blue Sunday with Mark O'Neill.

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I think his name is Adam. 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

at sea that's always reduced is 12.8 degrees. So well on our way today to our top of 15. So it's about as warm as it's going to get, folks. Let's kick off with a bit of Pretzel Logic, or not Pretzel Logic, from the album Pretzel Logic, a bit of Steely Dan.

0: from you.
1: That was Ernest Tubb, and It's Been So Long, Darling. Before that, Melinda Schneider, and Real People.

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0: G'day there, it's Adam Harvey here, and this is my mate Ricky Sinclair, who actually got up on stage with me once, but this is his country mix on Gippsland FM.
1: Well, we've been drinking all day, and my buddy said, "Hey, won't you look at her over there? Oh man, she's a queen." I said, "You could not mean that girl with the purple hair." He said, "She's so fine." Well, he's lost his mind.